0: beste Musik. Radio Regenbogen.
1: Love is a word I don't understand. The simplest sound, four letters. Whatever it was, I'm over it now.

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1: Right from the start, you were a thief, you stole my heart. And I

0: Before you go, there's something I want you to have.
1: Oh, it's beautiful. But wait a minute, isn't this...
0: Yeah, yes it is.
1: But I thought the old lady dropped it into the ocean in the air.
0: Well, baby, I went down and got it for you.
1: Aw, you shouldn't have.

been hoping, yet I choose to play. The pull of the fantasy of bliss lures me to your presence. Silly to fear what I've missed. Thoughts into my essence.